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1: Welcome to this episode of Sustainability Karma. I'm your host Naina Gautam, and today I'm joined by a wonderful panel, Pratyush Thakur from Blue Leaf Energy, Subramanyam Pulipakka from the National Solar Energy Federation, Amit Manohar from the Indian Solar Manufacturers Association, and Alok Pandey from Atal Incubation Center. Let's jump right in and see how we can all make a difference. Pratyush, with one sun, one world, one grid, how can this vision lead to increased sustainability in our green transition?
2: Yeah, that's a very important concept. It is, it's visionary. We already have an interconnected grid in South Asia. There are similar examples of regional grids in Europe, in Africa, in South America. So connecting grids gives more capacity for us to integrate more renewables, because larger the size of grid, the better it can handle the intermittencies, the changes in generation. So integrating regional grids is a great concept.
1: Thank you, Pratyush, for bringing clarity to the power of interconnectedness. Subramanyam, with rising temperatures, increased AC demand and heat impacting solar generation, how do we balance this complex cycle?
3: There are a couple of solutions. One, of course, is that if at all we were to co-locate solar with agriculture, the temperature gradient, the difference between the temperature below the panel and above the panel, if it is slightly higher, then the impact, total impact on the panel will be less. And it can help us, not significant difference between non-co-located and co-located, but it can still be an answer to.

0: it is point number one. On point number two, energy storage integration into solar projects, both existing and of course upcoming. But that is one aspect that we are seeing how solar can help us meet that peak demand.
1: Thank you for that perspective, Subramaniam. Amit, sustainability also requires financial viability. How is India placed in terms of solar's economic future?
2: So on the financial viability part, solar, I will talk about the value chain. I mean, it starts, let's say on the upstream, it's the modules, then the cells, then you have the wafers, the ingots and the polysilicon. Now, 5 years back, we were exporting most of it in India, whether it's the modules, cells, everything. Now, of course, to your question, financial viability is there. That's why we are growing up. That's why we are setting up more manufacturing units in India.
1: Thank you, Amit, for bringing clarity to the economic side. Alok, with battery storage still niche and India's diverse energy needs, how can we make storage feasible at scale?
3: Where the sun is not available, they can directly not use the solar panels, so that in that time the battery can a more powerful tool. That is a one point. Second point is the grid management system, where we can generate the energies. So a lot of part of India's, they are capable to increase access of energy through the solars, but they are not able to consume it. So they can back to the grid.
1: Thank you all. Today we have brought clarity to how solar, backed by innovation, collaboration and financial foresight, leads us toward a cooler, sustainable future. This is Naina Gautam signing off for Sustainability Karma. This episode of Sustainability Karma was based on the insights shared during the UO Sustainability Online Roundtable, Solar Energy for a Cooler Planet, held to mark World Environment Day 2026, and has been brought to you by the upcoming Solar Futures Conference. It is being held at India Habitat Center, New Delhi, on 3rd July 2026. 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
4: 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Looking forward to meet you again at the same time next week with a new episode and a new guest. Till then, goodbye from all of us. Sustainability Karma.

0: वाणी आकाशवाणी।
1: Namaste. Good morning, lovely listeners. It's the 11th of June 2026. The time by the studio clock is 5 minutes past 10 and 47 seconds. When that's that time of the day, and all of us are tuned into 102.6 Akashvani Rainbow, we do know that we're here for a purpose, a very musical purpose, to take a small little stopover in Retro Town via the MMH, the Matchless Music Hour. Shalu says, thank you so much for joining. Welcome, welcome, welcome.

Yes, we have to feel all right, don't we? And that's the reason we keep coming back to Akashvani Rainbow, because here at Akashvani Rainbow, our mission, our motto is to make you feel all right, especially when it's a Thursday. Tuesday goes and Wednesday comes and Thursday comes. The week keeps rolling on. And indeed, it becomes hard, those hard days and nights when we just work away, we just roll through the days, the pressure building up, the hard work taking its toll, or maybe sometimes no work taking its toll. It happens, exhaustion sets in, monotony sets in, boredom sets in, and we want to do something that's going to revitalize us. And therefore, here we are for you, lovely listeners, on Akashvani Rainbow, here on the MMH, the Matchless Music Hour, just reviving those old times and bringing them back here on the airwaves, entirely, completely and totally for your listening pleasure. The time rolls by, of course, and of course, moments come when I need to share 9868107070 so that you can share your messages with us on the show. Because in addition to being your friends, we also your on-the-air pals, aren't we? Where we share. And your message is always, always welcome, so don't hold back.

No. Wanda Jackson, all about crying and talking about seven lonely days. When you're with us, lovely friends, there are no lonely days. There are days full of happiness and togetherness and joy and music and touching base and companionship and reaching out and holding hands. Virtually, of course, but so what? Here we are with this wonderful evergreen family of Akashvani Rainbow. And here we are together on the MMH where Shalu says, well, you needn't worry at all about being lonely at all, because we are, after all, your best friends.

all about friends and best friends and BFFs, and you're talking about these deep, wonderful sentiments and relations. Do you think good old Bollywood would be behind? Not at all. It will not trail at all. It'll celebrate friendship. Here's a memento to that.

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And of course, picturized on the one and only Pran Sahib, stays in our memory. It's indelible and just underlines that friendship is so beautiful, togetherness is so precious, and that's why it is celebrated everywhere, here on the MMH also. And to underline that, of course, I'm going to now go into your beautiful messages. They have been coming in on 9868107070. So here goes. Let's start with the very first one. I think this was the very first one. And this is by my dear friend KD. He says, good morning, Shalu. Good morning, dear KD. Lovely to have you with us on the show. Tell us if you're enjoying it. Our dear friend Rajkumar, always there with a happy emoji to tell us that he's here and enjoying the show. Thank you, dear Rajkumar, lovely to have you with us. And then I think I have a new friend who's writing in from Kalangute, Goa. This is Michael Fernandez, and he says, good morning. And he's so kind and so generous when he's wanting to dedicate a

a song to all of us here at Akashvani Rainbow, and also to all the other fans who are tuned in. Of course, Michael, I will definitely dedicate your beautiful sentiments. Vijayvanchu writes in from Gurugram, the gentleman who's so busy. Yes, and also the gentleman who wears so many caps, in addition to being, if I remember correctly, Vijay, in addition to being a corporate honcho, you're also into various other activities, which include sports. And I'm understanding that you also enjoy music, so thank you. And you say that you had been traveling abroad for many weeks. Welcome back. Welcome back to the heat. Welcome back to the commotion and the chaos and that beautiful thing that can only be India. Irrespective of anything and everything happens here, it's us. It's we. It's ours. So I'm sure you're reveling in that sense of homecoming. So welcome, welcome, welcome back to the country, and welcome everyone who tuned in. It's 24 minutes past 10 and 26 seconds. So welcome to the MMH, the Matchless Music Hour, where we make a stopover, a musical stopover in Retro Town.

Yes, your messages are coming in. Of course, underlining the endless love we have for each other. And I shall be playing your messages in just a moment. But this one I want to pick up and share. This is Ravi Joshi writing in from Meerut. He says, very good morning. Kaise hain aap? Janab, hum bilkul theek hai. Bahut, bahut, behter the, behterin ho gaye. Considering all of you are joining us on the show. You saying something lovely is happening in your hometown, Meerut. It's been drizzling since morning. How about weather in Delhi? Well, no drizzling here. There's some promise, but not a lot of it. But I do hope that Delhi follows the Meerut way and it starts drizzling and it becomes nice and wonderful and cool, of course. Since you've set the tone, you've brought in the rain and the drizzle, what I'll do is, Ravi, I'll play this track. In fact, I'll play two that go back to back, all about rain and our longing for the rain and the drizzle and the change in everything it brings in, that new go at life, that sense of happiness and upliftment. You know what rain does. It does those mad, wonderful things to us. So the next two tracks, all about enjoying the rain.

Right, so yeah, as we are welcoming the rain, we are also taking this moment to say hello to all our friends and all the messages that have come in. Now, I'm going to really get down to reading those messages that have been piling in because you have been so consistently sending them, lovely listeners. Thank you so much. First of all, there is Roland, our dear friend who writes in from Delhi, always makes it a point to write in and send details of the day that we are connecting with you. This being the 11th of June, so as usual that he sent us this day in terms of its importance, how it is a birthday of special celebrities, how it's a special day to commemorate something. And this time even Indu Diliwali has joined him. She too has gotten in to tell us what the 11th of June is all about. So I'm going to share this from both of you together when you say that today is the International Day of Play. Yes, play, that regular thing that children do everything and every time, and we just see it as part of being a kid. But when the United Nations takes the initiative and makes the effort to declare it an international day, then you realize that there's something more important to play than just a frivolous pastime, because UNICEF wants to tell all the parents, all the caregivers and the children also that play is an essential part of growing up in childhood. It's all about learning. It's all about connecting. It's all about picking up social skills. And the power of play is in building cognitive and emotional skills. That's why it's important. That's why parents and caregivers are said to be permissive when it comes to their kids playing, and also indulge in play with them. Parents and caregivers and the kids playing together. What a wonderful, beautiful picture it is. Brings connectors, brings them together, creates connections, and makes for a wonderful, beautiful unit of togetherness. The child emotionally becomes resilient, learns so many things, and that helps him in his later life as an adult. I hope I've summed it up right. Roland also goes on to tell that today is a national Make Life Beautiful Day. Yoo-hoo, Roland, what a wonderful thing to say. Of course, when it comes to Akashvani Rainbow, that's that day every day. Every day we want to make life beautiful, don't we? And therefore, we connect with you on 102.6 Akashvani Rainbow. Thank you, dear friends, for sharing these lovely details. And then there is... Rohit Sharma. No, Rohit, this is, you've got the number wrong. This is Akashvani Rainbow. I've tried to help you there. I hope you get the message. And best of luck to you, dear friend. Who is this then? All right. So a lot of repeat messages also coming in telling us that you're enjoying the show. Thank you so much. This, of course, is the MMH, the Matchless Musica. And we're rolling on to the next track.

No, it's never too late to read your messages, though you have been so patiently waiting for your turn, dear Dolly. Thank you so much for writing again. And right from the time I played Rim Jim Gire Sawan, you've been sending in your appreciation. Thank you so much. And you say that the information you got today was beautiful because we, of course, celebrating Make Life Beautiful. So I'm extending your thanks both to Indu and to Roland because they are the ones that shared the message. Isn't it wonderful? The fact that all of us get together and share information and, you know, also try to imbibe it in our lives. I think we are bringing to life the very mission why Akashvani Rainbow is such an integral part of our lives. It's all about sharing and also about caring. And we also care and love a lot the latecomers. So, dear friend Vikram Singh from Panchkula, don't worry at all. So, what you joined late, at least you did. So, welcome, welcome, welcome. And now, what are we going to do? We're going to get into a nice, mischievous little repartee, a little kind of back and forth between two people who are, of course, very tuned into each other, probably are in love with each other, but they're getting a little mischievous. This track is from the film Pyaasa. When we think of Pyaasa, we think about the dark, gloomy side of the film. Yes, it had its dark undertones. It was a heavy film and needed to be processed. But then Gurudat, being Gurudat, also brought in those moments of nice, light, airy, romantic wafts of fresh air. And this track is all about that. So, Gitatat, Mohammad Rafi, Pyaasa on the MMH, the matchless music heart.

It was a moonlit night in old Mexico. I walked alone between some old adobe haciendas. Suddenly, I heard the plaintive cry of a young Mexican girl.

Well, on the MMH, the Matchless Music Hour, there's a reason why Pat Boone brought in Speedy Gonzalez for us, because it brought in the image of those big sombreros, yes, the Mexicans there with their own unique style and take on life, especially when today, the 11th of June, is the day when the FIFA World Cup begins, and Mexico being one of the co-hosts. Incidentally, the 2026 FIFA World Cup will be the first to be co-hosted by one, no, two, no, actually three countries, Mexico, Canada and the US. And it'll feature a record 48 teams, the traditional one being 32, and now that's going on to be 48. So I thought that was a very apt thing to do here on the MMH, the Matchless Music Hour, to let you know that there's fun and there's games and there's competition and there's sport happening there across the world, and fun and happiness and togetherness also happening here on the airwaves of 102.6 Akashwani Rainbow. And as always, before I sign off, I always send the bestest of the best wishes, the warmest of the regards to all the special people for whom today is their special day. Happy birthday, lovely people. Keep smiling, everyone, spreading the smile. And of course, we'll touch base again. I'll come back to you very, very soon. Till then, and even after that, keep smiling. Shalu says ta.

0: Akashvani.
1: Namaste. Good afternoon, lovely listeners. The time by the studio clock, 5 minutes past 12 and 41 seconds. Yes, the 11th of June 2026, and right in the middle of the day when it's afternoon, and the next half of the day is still ready to unfold to us. Let's bring it in with a great deal of music by playing it absolutely cool. Yes, indeed. This is a fresh new edition of Play It Cool right here on Akashvani Rainbow. And Shalu says, thank you so much for joining in. Welcome, welcome, welcome.

Right, Choka Choka says Shakira, says Anita, and it's all about that thumping beat that tells us that interesting things have begun to happen across the world, especially in Mexico, especially in the US and Canada, the three very proud co-hosts of that very, very, very special international event that brings the world together on one global stage, where countries, of course, compete. Competition is all about winning, yes, but that spirit of sportsmanship that brings countries together to the FIFA. Indeed, this is the FIFA 2026 fever time, and we are all sweltering and we are all

Already with our fingers crossed, all hooting for our particular teams that we like and love and hope and wish will win and are going to raise that trophy. So as the days roll on, as the teams come, they compete and they showcase their beautiful sporting abilities. We're going to be with you right here on Akashwani so that you can get those tidbits, so little insights. 7:30 p.m. is the time. Stay with us and we'll keep sharing whatever's happening around the world, especially that part of the world where all these interesting things are happening. So 9868107070, lovely listeners. Today, the 11th of June 2026, FIFA has officially opened up and things are beginning to heat up and fans are all congregating at the venues or close to their devices to see and hear what's happening. What does the FIFA mean to you? Has it meant anything to you in the past, or is it something that's just beginning to build up? Any particular teams that you're rooting for? What do you hope this time the FIFA is going to give to us? Think about that. Tell us about that on 9868107070. And just to keep that tune going, that team building, of course, the FIFA official song right here on Akashwani Rainbow 102.6. Play it cool.

0: This is Play It Cool on 102.6 Akashwani Rainbow. The time at the studio clock, 16 minutes past 12 and 48 seconds. So what exactly are we doing? Well, we are talking about playing it cool, but then we're talking about things that are heating up. That's nothing cool about the fact that the world is now congregating, maybe in the US or in Canada or in Mexico or across their devices to keep track of what's happening on the fields there, the sporting fields there, because FIFA is definitely underway. What does FIFA mean to you? Is it all about just hooting for your, rather rooting for your favorite teams, learning some nice, interesting maneuvers from them, keeping track of all the heroes or the heroes in making? Because every time these special events happen, they throw to us new heroes with their own charm, with their own specialty, with their own trademark moves. Maybe you're wishing for some new hero to come across and completely wow you. All that could be happening, right? So on 9868107070, do write in and tell us. And we'll be sharing that on the airwaves. But for the moment, what I'll do is I'll take a little bit of a messagey break and be right back to Play It Cool. Entirely, completely, totally, for your listening pleasure.
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3: Okay then, the message time continues, this time from you to us, because the messages are coming in and I had parked them for them to, you know, get together to be a nice meaty bunch so that I can read them out to you. And here goes. Hitendra Das has written in from Assam. I do remember, Hitendra, that we've said hello on the airwaves before, so welcome to the show. And of course, we are discovering FIFA a little more. Tell us how you feel about it. We would be very happy to know. Prem Kumar Variyar, please excuse my mispronunciation there. Let me say that again. Prem Kumar Variyar from Nagpur writes in, and he has pitched in with his favorites for the FIFA. He says, and that's very interesting, Prem Kumar, when you say that, it would be, to you, it would be fantastic if any of the competing African nations pick up the cup. Very interesting. And we do know that Africa this time has some 10 potential slots. There's an increase from 5 in 2022, and that's gone up to 10. So which are these 10 countries? There's Morocco, there's Tunisia, there's Egypt, Algeria, Senegal, Ghana, Ivory Coast, South Africa, and Cape Verde, along with the Democratic Republic of Congo. In fact, Cape Verde is now debuting in the World Cup and, interestingly, is the second smallest nation ever to qualify. Very interesting, isn't it? How people persevere, how people take on a mission, and then they move from strength to strength. So let's see, Prem Kumar, you've put in your favorites there. Let's see what happens. Okay, Roland is here and he's saying, welcome back to you also. Okay, noted what you're saying, I've noted that. Praveen Chauhan has written in from Madhya Pradesh. Good afternoon, Praveen, we're meeting after a long, long time, isn't it? You've put in your favorite players. There's Killian from France. I will not be pronouncing the entire name because I'm afraid I just might mispronounce it. But then, you know what I'm just trying to say. What you like about him, he says, how fast he runs and scores goals. Interesting, because the game is all about running fast and scoring goals. So there must be something very, very special in his style of running and his style of gaining those goals that's caught your attention and your admiration. Interesting. All right. Vikram has written in from Panchkula. Vikram, I'll be taking in your message in just a while, so do stay tuned, all right? I'll club that with a few more messages and then we'll roll along. Interestingly, the next song is by Jelly Roll. That was a poor joke, wasn't it? Just let's carry on. Play it cool.

Okay, back to the show, back to all about playing it cool. And while you were listening into Jelly Roll, I was rolling around having a little chuckle because what Vikram shared with us is absolutely so cute and adorable and so relatable. He says, "Hi Shalu, in my home, we are all football fans, but no one can beat my mom, who is in her 70s and she sits right through the night for the matches. And she screams when a team is winning or losing. So my poor father has to change rooms to get some sound sleep, which I doubt he's ever going to get till FIFA officially finishes." You know, Vikram, that is so adorable. And like I said, it's so relatable too. Even as I was reading that, I was, you know, getting flashbacks of the time when the Cricket World Cup happens or any big cricketing event happens. And then there's my parents too, my father in particular. He's the kind who wants to freeze time. If at one particular instant in time, six overs got, or someone was caught bowling. I mean, his team did what he wanted to do. Gathered their runs, or was able to vanquish the other team, so on and so forth. That moment, whatever is happening, that has to go into a still mode. So if someone is sitting in a particular position, has to keep sitting. If the fan is off, even if you're sweating away, he will not let you switch it on, because keeping it off is lucky, according to him. So till the time the next good thing happens, those things just go into suspended animation. So thank you so much. I kind of connect with that entirely, and I'm sure we all have our little anecdotes related to these sporting events that bring such a difference to our life till the time they're happening. Maybe our lifestyles are affected, our eating style is affected, our attention spans are affected. It becomes almost comical in a way, and it's adorably comical, isn't it? So, lovely listeners, taking a cue from Vikram, do you have some funny anecdotes to share about sporting events, football in particular? We'll be so happy to share them right here on the airwaves on Play It Cool. So, we'll roll along. In the meantime, I have this track queued in for you. And then, of course, like I said, we'll keep moving, and you'll keep sharing with me what FIFA means to you. Any particular preferences in terms of great players or the teams? Stay tuned.

One Love, that was the name of the track. The time by the studio clock. What is the time? It is 35 minutes past 12 and 32 seconds and now 33 seconds. Yes, the messages are coming to us on 9868107070 and it continues this wonderful little trail of ours where your messages come to us, we play them, and we feel so elated, so happy that you do choose us. You do make that effort to share with us, to ask us, to tell us. I asked you a question, and the answers came tumbling in through the message box, which I'm going to go to in just a moment. For the moment, till the time I do that, so do stay tuned for your own messages. I think I'll play this track. So while it's playing, I'll be collating your messages.

Fine, I'm going to keep my promise. I'm going to read your messages to you. And here they are, one by one, coming out of my screen and going on the airwaves of 102.6 Akashwani Rainbow. So we stopped till Ronin last time. So I'm going to carry on from there. You know, I make these little markers so that I don't miss anybody. And if I do, that can happen, isn't it? If that happens, do forgive me, lovely listeners. Your messages come and they just run through the screen at times. I find it a little difficult to keep track. But your sentiment, your love, your emotion keeps coming to me anyway. Right. This is Shiv Kumar and he's written a very long message. He says, hi. So hi to you, Shiv Kumar. Do tell us a little more about yourself and how you're finding the show. We would love to know. This is Akash, or maybe this is, sorry, this is somebody called Tumpa, and she says she's liking the show, and she feels that according to a news snippet, the world needs football's healing touch. I wonder where you got that from, Tumpa, but it's really interesting to know that. What probably they were trying to say is that these sporting events become venues and become reasons for people to connect and to come together. Maybe I've summed it up correctly. Then there is Swati writes in from Patna. Good afternoon, Swati. We did connect last time, didn't we? And you have something interesting to tell us about FIFA. You say that the best part of FIFA is that I really love that is their opening ceremony. I understand, it's so grand and it's so spellbinding, isn't it? So you say that I'm eagerly waiting for that moment where I can see my favorite artists like Shakira, Madonna and BTS perform. Only me and my brother like watching FIFA and my family, and we really enjoy together. Well, yeah, at least you have company, siblings sitting together and yelling and screaming and congratulating and jumping out of their chairs while going through all those visuals of the sport unfolding in front of you. That makes for a very exciting spectacle. So good luck to you, dear friend. And then there is Indu, and she's waving to me through her emoticon. I'm waving back to you, lovely Indu. And Rajkumar has written in from Trichy. He says it's a lively show. Thanks. It's your energy, dear lovely listeners, that come to us through the airwaves and brings in the life and the energy to our shows. Thank you for appreciating. Hitendra Das has again written in, and I don't think I can answer that, Hitendra, but do stay tuned. Maybe there'll be some announcement sometime on the airwaves and you'll get to know. Yeah. So let's move on then. This is Rod Stewart. This is Forever Young. Someone wanted to listen to Rod Stewart and I kept that in mind. I hope that someone is going to be happy. You, of course, lovely listeners, are very welcome to write in your comments on 9868107070, because here we are together, nicely, coolly, playing it cool.

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4: All right now, not much to say because it's already 55 minutes past 12 and 24 seconds. So definitely, I have to now go away because Santosh Rao will be in the studio very, very soon to take over the reins. Time for me to now tell you that, well, a sport is a sport. That's part of life. We need to be more sporting. I'm sure you caught on to the wordplay there, that in every little twist and turn of life, in every opportunity that life throws at us, and sometimes the pitfalls that come our way, maybe a sporting attitude is going to see us through. So, leaving you with a happy hope that you make sporting a very part of your temperament and your personality, and may you grow and blossom with it. Shalu says, Star, leaving you with this very, very apt song to end the show with. Ta.

Disco was too much for even the radio. Disco's days, however, are long past. But dance music has always been a radio staple. Sometimes an incredible tune would come and you'd start nodding and swaying no matter what you were doing at the time. So, here's a dance number that set Duran Duran to the path of legend. Planet Earth.

Do you have a memory of dancing along to beats on the radio? Let us know at 9868107070 on WhatsApp. Let's talk about the good times you had with us. Until then, here's a tune from the original Darlings of the Radio, Can't Buy Me Love by The Beatles.

Time goes by and mediums change, but the music always remains. Next up, I give you Billy Idol's Eyes Without a Face, a darling of both the radio charts and the new resurgent medium of its time, the television.

The appearance of music on TV was never confined to music-specific channels. Many of us have been surprised and delighted, I'm sure, when a children's show or cartoon has suddenly broken into an incredible musical number. Here's to those memories with Sing by the Carpenters.

0: We're looking forward to hearing from all of you regarding your memories with music, so don't hesitate. After all, this is Hits and Memories. Allow us a short break and we'll be right back.
1: यार मुझे कुछ जल्दी भेजना है, कोई सुपर फास्ट ऑप्शन है क्या?
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6: Hello, I'm Sophia Hartley at the BBC Sports Centre with the latest World Cup news. Portugal, Algeria and England all continue their preparations for the World Cup with victories in warm-up matches. Portugal beat Nigeria 2-1. Algeria were 4-0 winners over Bolivia in Kansas City. Meanwhile, thunderstorms in Orlando delayed England's match with Costa Rica for an hour. When the storms cleared, England recorded a dominant 3-0 win. Declan Rice scored the opener.
7: From the first minute, our high press was brilliant. The way we regained the ball was brilliant. It could have been 2-3-0 before half time, but 1-0 was obviously good. And then second half, real positive. All the lads that have come on and made a massive impact again, suffocated the life out of them. And, you know, again, we could have scored a few more. So whole squad impact is what we wanted and what we had tonight. So really, really good night's work.
6: The World Cup begins with co-host Mexico taking on South Africa at the iconic Azteca Stadium. 80,000 fans are expected. Meanwhile, FIFA President Gianni Infantino says it's unfortunate that Africa's top referee was refused entry to the United States. Somalian official Omar Artin was sent home by US border agents despite having a visa and a diplomatic passport. Infantino had this to say at a rare press conference.
8: Of course, it is unfortunate as well what happened to the referee from Somalia. But again, we don't control everything. We try, we will discuss, we will speak, we will see. Maybe sometimes it's good as well to just, you know, chill, relax.
6: And Germany's players will pay for 600 of the country's fans to travel by bus to their final World Cup group game against Ecuador following criticism of high transport costs. Train tickets, normally priced at $12.90 from central New York to the nearby MetLife Stadium in New Jersey, were ramped up to $150 before being reduced to $98. And for more World Cup news from the BBC, go to bbc.com/football.
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0: For those just tuning in, this is 102.6 Akashwani Rainbow's Hits and Memories. And our last song, Sing, was written for the children's show Sesame Street and ended up becoming one of the most popular songs of its time. Everyone loves songs made to sing along to, after all, and so here's another. An essential tune at picnics and campfires, Wonderwall by Oasis.

And now, allow me to present you with a conundrum. Our next song is an indisputable superhit, and almost everyone who plays a guitar has a memory associated with it. But you can't play it when you go to buy one. Have you guessed it yet? It's none other than Led Zeppelin's Stairway to Heaven.

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1: Sometimes a hit song will go beyond its cultural sphere into places completely unexpected. Savage Garden's I Want You propelled them to fame, yes. It also found itself in a Japanese comic and its adaptation. Look it up as we play this all-time classic just for you.

And with that, this has been 102.6 Akashwani Rainbow's Hits and Memories. And as Utkarsh Sharan signs off for the time being, he has one last card up his sleeve from two of the greatest musical minds in musical history. One More Time by Daft Punk. Goodbye.

mind the very mention of you. Like a kicker in a juniper too. Oh, the thrill of the thought that you might give a thought to my plea, cast a spell.

intoxicate my soul with your eyes. My papa said, though I'm certain that this heart of mine

There is simply nobody like Louis Armstrong to get the essential jazz feel, seeing as how he pioneered not only this genre, but several others, his influence lasting to this day. So, let's cruise on with something a little more new. Come Away With Me by Norah Jones.

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And speaking of genres interacting, here's a song with jazz funk fusion, Quincy Jones's You've Got It, Bad Girl.

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1: What would be jazz without long silences and getting lost in the slow allure of music, improvised or otherwise? I won't waste time in chatting. Here's Riviera Paradise by Stevie Ray Vaughan.
2: Here's another thing off of instep for you. This goes out to everybody in the world that's suffering for any reason, that they might find some happiness soon, if not now.

It's always a treat to listen to something that's been played from the heart. Stevie Ray Vaughan was no jazz purist, but his improv game shone through in every genre he tackled, be it blues, rock, or jazz. Anyway, next up is Blue Moon by Mel Tormé.

This song is a foundational work in the history of rhythm and blues. Besides being an unforgettable jazz classic, being covered by Ira Woods for Tom and Jerry's Solid Serenade. On that note, let us serenade you with Night Train by Oscar Peterson.

Oscar Peterson is the sort of musician you find lurking behind almost every famous song of their genre there is. When we played You Go To My Head earlier on, he was the one on the piano. Speaking of pianos, it is jazz pianist Chick Corea's birthday tomorrow. And so, in tribute, here's Windows, one of his masterpieces.